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4: You're inside the Sweat Hotel. Who am I speaking to?
5: Hey, Tamika.
4: Hey, Tamika. How you doing, baby? What can I do for you today?
5: I was calling about the question on what's a good reason to leave your man.
4: What is your reason for leaving your man if you had to leave one?
5: A good reason because he had too many children and requested a DNA test, and he didn't want to do it. Told me it was none of my business.
4: I'm not laughing, but, you know, I thought it would be something else, but that's a good one. Well, that's a good reason for you to leave your man.
5: Yes, it is.
4: All right, baby girl. Well, thank you for checking in. I appreciate you.
5: Yes, sir.
4: You're inside the Sweat Hotel. Who am I speaking to?
6: Veronica.
4: Hey, Veronica. How you doing, babe?
6: I'm good. How are you?
4: I'm good. What can I do for you tonight?
6: I was calling about your topic tonight.
4: Okay. What's the one thing that you would be fed up to walk out and walk out the door?
6: When they put their hands on me. I grew up watching my mom get beat by my stepdad, and that's just the one thing that I can't take.
4: Okay. I respect that. I understand that totally. All right, baby girl. Well, thank you for checking in. I appreciate you.
6: You're welcome. I love you, Keith.
4: Love you too, baby girl. Bye-bye.
6: Bye.

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2: 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And if your man did something to you that you really didn't like, have him call me. The number is 866-92-SWEAT. 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

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Rome, I belong to you. It's your girl Sharon. Here's Keisha Cole. 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I want to hear you hit every note in this song.

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0: home to Mike Evans and the Memphis Morning Show, V101. Snoop Dogg, Step, yes, new music from Snoop. He's performing this year at our iHeartRadio Music Fest in Vegas. Always a great time. Cardi B's on the show as well. 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Something new from PJ Morton called Mutual, plus Ashanti Baby.
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1: Tems, Free Mind. It's your girl, Sharon, got LL, I Need Love up next. And something new from Kevin Ross. It's called Spin, Then I'll Take You Back with BBD Poison. 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

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High five, I like the way. It's your girl, Sharon. 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

0: V101, home of Mike Evans and the Memphis Morning Show. Chris Brown, Leon Thomas, Fallen. Chris is in conflict with one of the mother of his children. I don't know exactly what's going on, but at this point, I think Chris has 4 kids by 4 women. That could cause a lot of controversy, a lot of conflict. I hope they can resolve it for the sake of those beautiful babies of theirs. New Edition, Candy Girl is next. Plus, Neo is latest, Up, Out, and Gone. And I'll take you back with Fantasia. 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

0: Details coming up later on this hour. Yeah, you can win $2,500. We'll give you four chances today to do that. I will tell you about that in just a little bit. And it is hump day. And on the way at about 6:29, three things you need to know. Memphis, on the way for this Wednesday morning. XAI is being sued. I'll tell you by who and what's going on in just a few minutes with three things you need to know on the way this morning from...
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we may have to get the octagon ready for Donald Trump and Stephen A. Smith. What Stephen A. Smith had to say about Donald Trump's IQ comment on the way in about 10 minutes. Three things you need to know. Taking it to Haywood County, where the chairman of the Haywood County School Board announced his resignation yesterday and apologized for a post that he made that had the NAACP condemning him as, or condemning the comment as racist. The controversy began when he posted the comment, "Get a rope," when the announcement of the 18-year-old that was charged in that mass shooting took place. When that announcement

We can't open our windows or even enjoy an evening on the porch, and they're blaming XAI. So there's a federal class action lawsuit against SpaceX, which owns XAI, of course, and because they say the power plant sounds like a jet engine. So a 60-page plus the lawsuit claimed that the power plant emits this loud noise, vibrations, it's messing up our lives, and we want damages for loss of property value as well as emotional distress. All right, we got another warm day today, too, in Memphis. With today's high in the lower to mid-90s, the heat index is going to feel like 100 or better, somewhere between 100 and 110. You just tell me later on how you feel. All right, it's three things you need to know at 632 V101.

0: in America firing back after the president questioned Stephen A. Smith's IQ the other day.
1: The crowd has been hyped and more intimidating when you weren't there. Businesses were thriving before you showed up. Parking garages were being fit before you showed up. There was noise reverberating off the walls of Madison Square Garden before you showed up. And this is what you've done. Do whatever it is that you gotta do. Just stay the hell away from the New York Knicks for the rest of this series. Pretty please with sugar on top.
0: Man, I don't even care for Stephen A. Smith that much, man. He has risked his citizenship here in America going back after the president. Hopefully ICE won't be knocking on his door this morning. But we'll see where things go. Of course, game four is tonight in the Garden. 6:42, Mike Evans, Memphis Morning Show.
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0: be audio. I want to hear it. Because this could be you. Like, you know, you go to Five Below a lot, right? Cardi B says she'd never been there before, right? She doesn't have that problem with, you know, normally shopping at a discount. I want you to keep this in mind when you're trying to win this $2,500. Listening to Cardi B and her Five Below experience. This is just an excerpt from some of what she posted up.
1: Oh, I'm gagging. I've never been to this before. This ain't nothing like 99 cent store that I was used to. Hold on, I got man candy. I did not know that Five Below was like a kid store. This is dead a kid store. I thought this was like a, I don't know, like a almost similar to a 99 cent store, but it's not. It's everything kids, candies, toy stuff. Like, I'm loving this. I don't know. Okay. I've been rich for too long, but I ain't know nothing about no-

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We're giving you four chances today to win $2,500. 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You're going to hear a keyword at the top of those hours. All you got to do is enter that at myv101.com. You can be on your way to feeling like Cardi B. Maybe you will. You like you, even though you just win it today, you go inside of five below and say, look, hey, I had this $2,500 too long, mother. but your first chance to win is going to be at 8 o'clock this morning. Good luck.

703 Mike Evans. All the way, things that are unique about June 10th. There's some things that we celebrate and look at on the 10th of June. I'll jump into those in just a few minutes on the show. Three things you need to know. In Haywood County, the chairman of the Haywood County School Board announced his resignation yesterday. He had to apologize for a social media post condemned by the NAACP as racist. He said, I'm stepping down due to poor judgment. This has caused great pain for my school board, my community, as well as my family and me. What did he do, Mike Evans? Well, he posted the comment, get a rope, when the arrest of that 18-year-old that was charged in that mass shooting that killed one teenager there and injured other people was put out. He posted, get a rope. And, of course, it resulted from calls from the Haywood County branch NAACP for him to be removed. He didn't wait that long. He resigned and apologized for what he said. And the NAACP said this language, the phrase get a rope, is not innocent language. It carries a long and painful history tied to lynching, racial terrorism, mob violence, intimidation, and denial of due process to black Americans. So that's a wrap for him there. As the community, you know, is still healing from what took place there when that 18-year-old was lost to life as a result of that shooting. And the legal process will take place in that healing. You know, it's just a lifetime when it comes to that. But what he said was out of line, and he's now cost him his position there. Also, we know in DeSoto County that people there in South Haven say they are blaming XAI for not being able to sleep and enjoy their lives. Man, they say it's making too much damn noise. It sounds like a jet engine over there. So they're suing SpaceX. They own XAI, and they want damages for loss of property value as well as emotional distress. Can't sleep, baby. High today in the low 90s to mid 90s. The heat index is going to feel like 100, 110 right in there somewhere. It doesn't matter at some point. Hot is hot, right? 705. That's three things you need to know, Memphis, this morning on V101.

0: Memphis R&B and throwbacks. Mike Evans, Memphis Morning Show. I'm challenging AI right now. I'll tell you about that. 7:10 on the way because there's always something good going on in Memphis. What's good Memphis is coming up on the show this morning. This 10th day of June, which is National Bed Bug Prevention Day across the United States. Also, it's National Ballpoint Pen Day, National Black Cow Day, National Egg Roll Day, Herbs and Spices Day, Iced Tea Day. That's a big one this time of the year, Iced Tea Day. And it is National Colt Day, the name Colt. And if the name, the daily thing I get has a black dude's face on it. So I just asked AI, I said, are there any black men named Colt? And it said, yes, name can be used as both first and last surname, but I said first name. And it took a while for it to kind of circle around. It says that it gave me Kelvin Colt, which was the last name. I didn't ask for that. Then it gave me Colton Hood, a black American football cornerback who went by Colt during his college career. And Colt Fowler, who's an acclaimed high school basketball player from South Carolina who makes headlines on prep hoops. So, but I can see AI scratching his head. bring me a black man named Colt up in here. And I guess there are some sprinkling there across the United States. All right, 7-Eleven, those are things that are unique about June 10, 2026.
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0: Breakfast Memphis Morning Show coming up in about 10 minutes. So it's Stephen A. Smith versus Donald Trump. Stephen A. Smith firing back after the president called out Stephen A. Smith's IQ. That is coming up on the show. And because there's always something good going on in Memphis, it's going down this weekend. That's Saturday, June 13th, 3 o'clock, number 16. Liddell's been number 16?
1: 16, Liddell.
0: Liddell Beamer. He'll hood the HCH All-Star Charity Celebrity Basketball Game, Unlimited, at Ridgeway. Coach Lionel Hollins is going to be featured coaching an All-Star squad against celebrity guests. That's G.T. Jackson going to be out there. And, you know, this is number 16, so, you know, all 15 have been incredible. And it's going down this weekend. There's always a good events going on in Memphis throughout the weekend, on the weekend. And it might be where you want to be this weekend. All proceeds go to Heal the Hood, and it's $25 admission. VIP's $100. And you can check out, man, just all the fun and surprises, too, that go with that annual game. This is number 16, the HTH All-Star Charity Celebrity Basketball. Why hasn't he been invited to play? Exactly. I'm thinking the exact same thing, but maybe number 17. But it's going down this weekend. Because it's not about me. We're healing the hood up here, baby. That's what we're doing. 3 o'clock this afternoon, on Saturday afternoon, over at Ridgeway. That's a 2009 Ridgeway right here in Memphis. And that's what's good, Memphis.

0: Hey, we got less than 2 weeks to go, Gemini.
1: We need to petition for more days next year. Longer Gemini season in 2027. Those birthday shouts are on the way. I remember when this happened. And I remember paying attention to it when this first happened. But I kind of lost sight of it. And I feel like I did not pay enough attention to it during the trial. Carmelo Anthony, not the basketball player, but the young, well, he's 19 now, but he was in high school then, who has been sentenced to 35 years in prison following that confrontation that took place at track meet. That'd have been carried to in 2025 when he was charged with the death of another young person at the Metcalf at a track meet outside of Dallas. And I remember looking at it and kind of, when I first saw it, I said, well, that could go, depending on the trial, could be seen a couple different ways. Because if you didn't know, it started when I think Carmelo Anthony wanted to get under the other team's tent because it was raining outside. And basically they, you know, gave him some grief about doing it and wouldn't let him. And it looked like, I guess, the one person who lost his life may have grabbed him or looked like he was going to grab him. He said, you know, you touch me, I guess, and you're going to see what's going to happen. And he had a knife in his bag. They ended up getting into it, and he took the knife out and allegedly stabbed him. And the young man actually lost his life later on at the hospital. But I saw that as something that's because of the way it started, not being murder. You know, like maybe some form of, I don't know how, help me out, Arthur Horn, some categorization of manslaughter or something like that. But 35 years is what they put down for murder, is what came out in trial yesterday. I'm sure there'll be an appeal or something, but it's always unfortunate when somebody loses his life or her life in that way. But I just remember just seeing it and really not seeing it play out this way when I initially first saw it. All right, Stephen A. Smith, he's probably enjoying his last few days of American citizenship because he's called out the president after the president fired back at him when Stephen A. referenced in game three that if the Knicks lose, it was going to be the president's fault. They took it to the president. He said that he didn't think that Stephen A. Smith had a high IQ. Now, Stephen A. Smith, as we approach game four, said this.
2: The crowd was festive, hyped, and more intimidating when you weren't there. Businesses were thriving before you showed up. Parking garages were being fed before you showed up. There was noise reverberating off the walls of Madison Square Garden before you showed up. And this is what you've done. Do whatever it is that you gotta do. Just stay the hell away from the New York Knicks for the rest of this series. Pretty pleased with sugar on top.
1: Yeah. Stephen A. Smith to the president. Where is it, Doc? The president will not.
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B101 members of RB Throwbacks 806, Mike Evans. There's more winning on the show this morning. Of course, your share of $250,000. And we got our flyaway to our 2026 iHeartRadio Music Festival with $1,000 in your pocket. I'll tell you when you can win next with that. Three things you need to know. In Haywood County, the chairman of the school board there announced his resignation yesterday and apologized for posting on social media, "Get a rope," after the announcement of the arrest of the 18-year-old charge in that mass shooting that took place there. Now, the outrage in the community was clear. And, of course, along with the pain in the community, the "get a rope" comment, it resulted in calls from the Haywood County branch NAACP for him to be removed. He did resign and apologized for what he said. Part of the NAACP statement said the phrase "get a rope" is not innocent language. It carries a long and painful history tied to lynching, racial terrorism, mob violence, intimidation, and the denial of due process to Black Americans. So he's gone about there in Haywood County. In South Haven, they are blaming XAI for not being able to sleep and having to open up their windows and not being able to enjoy being out. So they filed a federal class action lawsuit against SpaceX there. Of course, they own XAI, saying that the plant sounds like a jet engine. So there's a 60-page-plus lawsuit that talks about this loud noise that comes from over there. Actually, it's filed by three people who live in the area on behalf of more than 10,000 in the area. And they want damages for loss of property value as well as emotional distress. If you can put loss of property, man, go get us a little extra change over there and put loss of hearing, too. Put loss of hearing, too. All right, we're warming up in Memphis today between a lower 90s and mid-90s with a heat index around 100. It could possibly be 110 if you got your mink from Kojic on.

0: Your throwbacks, Mike Evans, Memphis Morning Show, on the way in about 10 minutes. Stephen A. versus the president when it comes to this New York Knicks situation and Madison Square Garden. That's on the way in just a few minutes on the show.
1: Ah, Mike, hump day has arrived. What do you have this morning to help them get over the hump, player?
0: Man, I'm glad you asked it to do. Father's Day. I'm doing this, and I know you're saying, well, Mike, Father's Day is like 11 days. No, this is for people especially that you thought it already passed. Or you didn't even know they were having it this year. You thought, like, Father's Day was like leap year or something. some things that, you know, we always get. And I'm the kind of person, I appreciate anything I get, really. According to this.

give him uninterrupted time. That's for wifey there to nap or play your favorite video game. So here it is. Feed him, free him, and appreciate him is what they're saying to do for Father's Day this year. Look, hey, I'm just trying to help you out.

0: 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Mike Evans, Memphis Morning Show. More winning is coming your way in the form of our 2026 iHeartRadio Music Festival. Details on that coming up on the show in just a few minutes. All right, the president called Stephen A. Smith out because he had mentioned before game three that if the Knicks lost, it would be because of the president. Then we heard the president say this.
1: You need a certain high IQ. I'm not sure that Stephen has that. I don't think he does, actually.
2: Not going to let...
0: All right, so here's this Stephen A. Smith's response to that.
2: I'm not going to let you off the hook because none of that is important. I do appreciate the fact that you called me a nice guy because, shh, don't tell anybody. But I actually am a very nice guy. Until you tug at me a little bit. And then after that, I got to show my other side.
0: I was afraid for a minute, but he's professional. He knew how to spin right back up.
2: I'm not going to let you off the hook because... And my other side came out last night when I recognized that businesses that are accustomed to being patronized were compromised. Crowd was festive, hyped, and more intimidating when you weren't there. Businesses were thriving before you showed up. Parking garages were being filled before you showed up. There was noise reverberating off the walls of Madison Square Garden before you showed up. And this is what you've done. Do whatever it is that you gotta do. Just stay the hell away from the New York Knicks for the rest of this series. Pretty pleased with sugar on top.
0: Pretty strong. President Trump is not expected to attend game four tonight against the Knicks and the Spurs, citing scheduling conflicts and obligations. So they're going to spare the fans those heavy security checkpoints, although I'm sure security's locked down. But and those street closures that were part of his appearance at game three, they will not be a part of game four tonight. 8:41, Mike Evans.
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0: Camelbacks, Camelback, out doing things too, Mitch. Touring all over the world, like Durban, some everywhere, man. She's back out doing some things, got putting out new music. I hated to see her get away from it for the time that she was away. But she's living marvelous and doing some big things right now. All right, 8:54, Mike Evans, you are about 15 minutes away from your chance to win that flyaway to Vegas September 18th and 19th. T-Mobile Arena in Las Vegas for our 2026 iHeartRadio Music Festival. 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Of course, Snoop, D-O-double-G, Cardi B, you name it. It was interesting. Cardi B was at Five Below. And she said she'd never been there, and she was amazed at all the things that she saw at Five Below the other day.
1: Yeah, I'm gagging. I've never been to this store. This ain't nothing like 99 cent store that I was used to. Hold on, I got man candies. I did not know that Five Below was like a kid store. This is dead a kid store. I thought this was like a, I don't know, like a almost similar to a 99 cent store, but it's not. It's everything kids, candies, toy stuff. Like, I'm loving this. I don't know that. I've been rich for too long, guys. I ain't know nothing about no Five Below.
0: She's been rich too long, mother. Oh, man. Actually, and Five Below has been out like over 20 years now. So there was there had to be a broke Cardi B in there somewhere, but I guess even broke Cardi B at the time did not shop at Five Below. Maybe it wasn't in that area. I'm not sure. But your chance to win is at 9:10. Good luck. Listen for that keyword. And it's on 8:55. Raheem Devon's on V101.
2: Been a mighty long time. Here we are decades later. The sentiment is still the same. 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

0: 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Ray J took a visit to his sister's Hollywood Walk of Fame star and decided to apologize to her. I'll let you hear it next on
1: B101. Just like a bird, I just want to fly free.
2: So high, so high.
1: And I own a piece of land. Somewhere, in a country. Oh, yeah.

0: album, Memphis R&B and Throwbacks. Mike Evans, Celebrity Gemini, birthday shouts on the way for June 10th. Coming up on the show in just a few minutes, Ray J apologized to Brandy. You know, she had her, she got her start to the Hollywood Walk of Fame back in, I think it was March, the end of March. He had not visited it yet, but he decided to visit it, and at that moment of his visitation, he decided to apologize to his sister.
1: Yo, Brandy, you did it. B-Rocker, this is my first time seeing it in real time. Walk of Fame, Hollywood Boulevard. Wow, I just want to let you know I'm so proud of you. You know, you worked so hard to achieve so many accolades, and you deserve all the awards, all the flowers, all the love, all the support. I'm sorry for a lot of stuff I'll be doing, but I love you, and I'm always here for you. And I wasn't able to celebrate with you on that day, but I'm celebrating with you now.
0: All right, so yeah, I don't know if they're not talking to each other or not, where you just couldn't call and apologize, but we had to see the apology. That's what Ray J does, though. You know, you can put it, give me a phone, push the cord, and here's my life. That's what he's doing. Man, this is a situation in Atlanta at the radio station V103, big radio station in Atlanta, been for decades and decades, with Big Tigger. And his co-host was brought up in the post that his wife made about some alleged assault, and that he was cheating with her. And she had, when you have to come out and deny that, I know it had to be tough for her because she hadn't been in a long one. Francesca, I think it's Amaker. She's shutting those rumors down, and I'm reading some of this here. The allegations being circulated about me are completely false and do not reflect who I am or how I conduct myself. I've never had an affair or cheated with a married man. I stand by my character, my integrity, and the truth. And this is after those, you know, the post. She's like a 4-time Emmy winner. An Emmy winner can't cheat. There's a lot on the line there. And she had been in Atlanta. I don't know if it was on television, I think. She'd been out in L.A., done a lot of big things over the years. Went to Vanderbilt, by the way. Right here in Tennessee for college. And she's in the Hall of Fame already at a young age. So it'll be interesting to see how that comes out, but...

0: clearly there's drama between Big Tigger and his wife. That's the big picture right there. Hopefully they can work that out in a way that, for you, nobody's hurt. And it's a sad thing. I'm a product of a divorce myself. I like to see people stay together. I wish people could actually make that happen. Also, a shout, if you're a big fan of the first and only all-black soap opera, a shout out to you, because Clifton Davis, he's celebrating the breakout success of Beyond the Gates, and he credits the team behind the drama. He's, if you watch the show, that's Vernon Dupree. My mom loved that show, too. He was surprised with the success of the show himself. I'll read you here. He says, I didn't expect this, and I didn't expect for it to be such a hit. The lovely thing for me is that it's so diverse. Everybody is giving so much of themselves. So it's like, damn. I think they've already renewed that for 2 more years. It's already been renewed for 2 more big seasons. So a shout out to the lovers of Beyond the Gates. Celebrity Gemini birthday shouts, they're next on V1.
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101 Memphis R&B and throwbacks. Mike Evans, thank you so much for waking up with the show this morning. Stormy's up next to take you through your midday, followed by the bell ringer. Stand the man, Bill. Serving you well, pushing more power than a Duracell. And then, of course, Keith Sweat inside that Sweat Hotel. It is on tonight. Shout out all the Geminis with big birthdays today. You know, this is one I did not do early this morning. If your birthday is today, you are celebrating with Hattie McDaniel. Groundbreaking career.

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happens on Thursday night. I'll tell you about that coming up. Hey, everybody, I'm Stormy. We're V101, Memphis's R&B and throwbacks. Hey, your next chance to win that $2,500 is happening 11 a.m. Make sure you're listening, top of the hour.

0: yeah. Hey, big shout out to you. You made us number one, V101. You did that. Yeah. Chris Brown's on the way, Tony Braxton. And coming up, I'm going to tell you about United Housing. They're helping people own homes around here. They are. Mm-hmm. Something special about today, too. I'm Stormy. We're V101, Memphis's R&B and throwbacks. And y'all, I'm hanging out Thursday night at Manhattan Sports Bar and Lounge, 819 Exit Drive. 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Y'all come up on in there, okay? 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Happy hour is 5 to 9. They've got food and drink specials. Bring your business cards. We're going to shout you out. Somebody's going to be on the radio with me the next day. Bird Williams and friends performing. It's going to be amazing. Y'all come see me. Manhattan Sports Bar and Lounge, 819 Exit Drive in Cordova. 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And I'm looking forward to seeing you. I got tickets to Ali Sadiq and tickets to Boney James and Kenny Lattimore. Mm-hmm. So I will see you Thursday night. I want to hook somebody up. 819 Exit Drive in Cordova. 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

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Hey, everybody, on the way. I got Womack and Womack, Don't You Go Anywhere, and Carmelo Anthony. Everybody's talking about that verdict. I'll tell you more on the way. I'm Stormy. We're V101, Memphis's R&B and throwbacks. And, yep, today is Iced Tea Day and Ballpoint Pen Day.

Mary J. Blige, Stay With Me on the way. And we'll take you to our social media. I'm Stormy. We're V101 Memphis's R&B and throwbacks. Everybody's talking about Carmelo Anthony, the kid in Texas, that he got 35 years in prison, you guys. Cardi B posted something online that's getting her a lot of pushback. She said, disgusting. This is not justice. This is trying to make an example.

0: Happy hump day, everybody. I am Stormy with you. I got Luther Vandross coming up. H-Town's on the way. And your chance at that $2,500. Your keywords happening top of the hour. Hey, everybody. We're B101, Memphis's R&B and throwbacks. And tap in with us on social media. B101 Memphis on Instagram. On Facebook, type in my B101 in the search. 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Okay, question. Do you agree with the Carmelo Anthony verdict? 35 years, up for parole in about 15 years. Do you agree with the verdict? Go tap in with us on social media. Tell us what you think. Go to my B101. Type my B101 in the search on Facebook. You'll see the page. Go ahead and give us some loves and some likes and talk to us about that.
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0: talk to you about him on the way. I'm Stormy. We're V101, Memphis's R&B and throwbacks. 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
1: Good morning. I would like to wish myself, Yukisha Madison, a happy 50th birthday on today. And

That's Usher and Good Good, Warren G and Nate Dogg, Regulate coming up. And I got some birthdays on the way. Y'all stick around. I'm Stormy. We're V101. Memphis's R&B and throwbacks. The bell ring is up in here today at 3 o'clock. You know he's on 3 to 7, Monday through Saturday, and that drive at 5. It's always lit.

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1: Regulators. We regulate any stealing of his property. 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Earn your keep.

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You go, girl. And Black Music Month is here. 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And you could win your way to see Usher and Chris Brown. Yeah.

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0: Coco. And they asked Serena, why here and why now?
1: I mean, I don't know. Just, I had nothing better to do. 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My kids are out of school for the summer, so why not?

0: 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I'm Stormy. 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
1: Hey, Stormy, this is your girl, Tammy. I'm enjoying 101, trying to get rich. I never meant to call.

That's her and Damage. Hey, everybody. I got Roger. I want to be your man on the way. And I'll tell you more about Michael Jackson's biopic. I'm Stormy with V101 Memphis's R&B and throwbacks. And yeah, Mike Evans is up in here weekday mornings, 6 to 10. Mike's got your first chance at that 2005

way. And are you dealing with multi-generational vacation stress? What in the world? It's a mouthful. I'll talk to you about that coming up. I'm Stormy. We're B101, Memphis's R&B and throwbacks. Well, that Michael Jackson biopic has become Lionsgate's biggest movie ever. It's over $900 million. It's about to hit $1 billion, y'all.

0: with you. 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I'll tell you more on the way. I got Chris Brown residuals coming up, too. I'm Stormy. We're V101, Memphis's R&B and throwbacks. Thank y'all for tapping that iHeartRadio app.
1: 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Happy Winning Wednesday. This is Carolyn. Let's win that money. Have a great day. 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

Chris Brown, Residuals. I got Toni Braxton on the way, and I'm going to tell you about Manhattan's coming up. I'm Stormy. We're V101, Memphis's R&B and throwbacks. 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

Well, all right now. Happy Humpity Hump Day. We up in here. Like Jennings is coming up. Got some baby face on the way as well. And y'all know Bryson Tiller's coming to town. Let me tell you about that coming up. I'm Stormy. We're V101. Memphis's R&B and throwbacks. I'm so excited. I get to see you guys tomorrow. It's Let Your Hair

must be nice. I got Stevie Wonder on the way. A lot of folks talking bad about, Well, this guy said he doesn't want to cheat the game, but people said, I'll tell you about it coming up. I'm Stormy with V101, Memphis's R&B and throwbacks. Yep, Bryson Tiller, he's coming to town. He's bringing his Neo Trap Soul Tour with special guests Madrid, Jordan, Ty Dolla $ign, and Austin Mills. October 6th, FedEx Forum. 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

Okay, Serena, Halle, Janet Jackson, they're all in the tea on the way. Y'all stick around. I'm Stormy. We're B101, Memphis's R&B and throwbacks. Oh, LeBron James says he's going to retire when he feels like he's cheating the game. A lot of people are saying it's right now, LeBron. Bless his heart. LeBron going to do what he wants.

0: those jams just keep coming. They do. All right. I got some Boyz II Men, Johnny Taylor, going to take you to that iHeartRadio app. Top of the hour, that keyword for $2,500. Y'all stick around. Get that keyword. 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All right. Let's jump into this tea. I'm Stormy. We're V101, Memphis's R&B and throwbacks. And y'all, Halle Berry, what does it feel like? Because she'll be 60 this summer. How does she feel?
1: I feel different than I thought I would feel at 60.
2: Yes.
1: Now, what is 60? Like, what is age anymore? You know, it's a feeling. I feel stronger, smarter, wiser, more myself, more in control. Mm. You know, I'm the best version of myself at this time in my life, and I'm so glad that I'm still here and healthy.
0: You go, girl. I love it. Vicky Mboko and Serena Williams, they won their doubles match upon Serena's return to tennis.
3: We had a lot of fun.
4: We did have a lot of fun. You know,
3: I feel like there's room for improvement.
5: As I'm sure I expected you to say.
4: There were so many times in the match where we were kind of just like, this could be so much better. We could be doing so much. You know,
3: this is embarrassing. I missed that. Oh my God.
4: Yeah, but you know, it was a little funny.
0: Honey, they won. Serena's having a Cinderella moment, isn't she? And Janet Jackson. Have y'all seen? Janet Jackson is on tour in Japan. And she kicked that thing off last night, as a matter of fact. And she's giving them vocals. Janet is eating. You go, girl. Okay. All right. That is your hump day tea.
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0: Smooth Criminal on the way, and I'm at Manhattan's. 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
1: 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Here we are decades later. 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

shining star. Am I dreaming? Mm-hmm. Bruno Mars is on the way, and I got some inspiration for you. I'm Stormy. We're V101, Memphis's R&B and throwbacks. Summer Walker's in Chicago. It's at night, and she must have had a show. Honey, she is walking in her bathrobe into a convenience store. And she don't see nothing wrong with that when people called her out. And she didn't have no bodyguard with her either. Come on, Summer.

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1: Sweetheart, I've been trying so hard to get over you. 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

Memphis RB throwbacks. 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We're number one in Blytheville, Osceola, and Luxora, Arkansas. Blytheville, man. Y'all got me on? All right, here's your request for some Shirley Murdoch.

Time's not being throwbacks. V101, have you heard the new song by Victoria Monet? It's called Let Me. She's out of Atlanta, Georgia, but primarily grew up in Sacramento, California. Check this out.

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1: This is a love that withstands time, space, and matter forever. 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